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From the gray Atlantic Ocean to the wide Pacific shore, and you won't be together anymore, anyway.

0: nights of euphoria in Berlin within hours of East Germany's decision to let its people go by opening the border to the west, the city erupted in a frenzy of celebration.
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